10413951 West Meeker Boulevard, 670 Priority 2. For the complainant, advising patient just arrived, has 666 ideations, saying that she wants a 666, no weapons seen. I was inside their business. It'll be for the Venture Detox. A 101 seemed to have been possibly 268 is being described as in, I believe, an Indian 101, 5'3", about 140, with shoulder-length hair, last seen wearing a gray shirt and gray pants.

0: for baseline and Verado Way for 952. That's Verado Way. In baseline, I'll respond to the mileage on 200. All of it is clear. 7254.
1: Okay.
0: 292, right? Verado Way, 952. Be halfway west of single motorcycle vehicle, or rider, sorry, is on the ground. And it was riding by, the rider was wearing a helmet of the long pants, had an injury to the left knee and had bloody

0: Basically, you got there, there's a separator, and it's not really a paper in front of those.
1: Top 4. 7826 South 55th Avenue, 918, priority 3.

0: I'm going to try. 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
1: 10-4, let me clarify. They're on the other directions.
0: 10-4.

0: Lincoln 3-44. The other units can four X-ray. It's 4-4 here. There's nothing 6-3-7, no 4-7-3.
1: 3-4-4, 10-4, sorry about that. 42-43 and 47, copy.
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0: Lincoln 221. 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
1: .3941 West Pecan Road, 239 Victor Priority 2. Last unit attempting to clear. .1222 initially was 101 yelling and cussing for the call. Taker sounded like a domestic violence at the time. We got the address from the Rapid SOS. We did have a Margo call back. They were driving a gray Nissan Rogue, came to pick up the kids with X in the vehicle, and was in the vehicle. The ex-husband's girlfriend attempted to open the door and fight the complainant. Unknown, and then unknown on weapons. We did have, I believe, Margo or the complainant called back stating that the 101 just left and attempted to fight the complainant again.

0: 31, I'll be 23.
1: 10-4, just advice.
2: Two 32, 10-4.

0: 470 Western, direct to the Zebra Priority 2, completed a meeting at the Star is Yelling at the Component in the store earlier, starting 666. Avail of last wearing a green shirt, black leggings, no weapons, so that she may be bipolar and schizophrenic. Unknown if she's injured.
1: 3044, could you have me, please?
2: Lincoln 3044 is injured.
0: 10-4.
2: Lincoln 3-3.
0: 2-30.
3: It's going to be east of, and there are two vehicles involved. Fire's blocking a couple lanes westbound, and I'm blocking one lane eastbound. Copy 28.

0: going to be Arizona Mary Roberts Adam to Charles X-ray. It's a little ways away. I'll get there.
1: 10-4, and that first one, 29 negative for 2001, Toyota Corolla, registered to Francisco out of Goodyear, expires 8 of 27.

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0: I'll be Alpha 1. I'll take a similar vehicle or another heater got clear time.
1: And 4. Just imagine the vehicle.

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Looking at the GIS map, it says that it's an avenue, but I know that we take full of MCD5, so I will leave that up to you guys.

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We pulled into the seniors' eating area, but still going out with an 1827.

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1: 1925.

0: 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And I have a location. I'll log you off when you get closer to home.
1: Sure.
0: Thank you.

0: 342 Burns Drive and Boswell Boulevard, 647 Adam, priority 2. The complainant is advising on 101 is walking towards 99th Avenue eastbound carrying bedding and talking loudly. Tendalia Forgo is being described as a Hispanic female, 5'4 thin build with dark hair, last seen wearing dark jeans. No contact necessary for the complainant.
1: B-342.
0: Go ahead.
1: Due to there being no contact and really no crime being alleged, can we check with 350 booking number 1?
0: 10-4-350. 350. For 647 Adam in the 342B, 342 is asking if we can number 1 that since there's no contact needed and there's technically no crime being done.
2: That's a big 10-4. There's nothing suspicious about that reading the call notes.
0: 10-4, 342, give me one moment to clear you off. 225, go ahead.
3: 225, could you please send me to 770 and 223?

23225 2117 6 West Granada Road, 770. Information from Buckeye says that a male heard shots fired west of this location. Buckeye also put in a call for service and just wanted to advise us.

This is Hollywood Avenue, 242, priority E2. The complainant stated that his stepson was at this address violating the order of protection about 30 years ago. His name is Gavin Davis, who will be writing him shortly. No longer there, but still have to make a report.

0: 32 Zach. I did not know if anyone made it out of the roadway. Are we, is he going back to 200 or is he able to score 4?
1: 32, he scored 4. He's going to make it back to 200.
0: 10-4.

0: 2-2-3.
1: Just to confirm, the 770 was headed west of Buckeye's jurisdiction?
0: Yeah, trust me, I questioned it too, but I guess they are asking for 671 in our area, which is like 2 or 3 blocks down from that address.
1: Just 3-10-4.
0: 10-4.

0: 31. I think you're starting at LV 17 at 200.
1: 10-4. Can I clear you a 5 off of this and then put you on an L code?
0: 10-4, clear. Thank you.
1: 10-4.

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0: 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And we're going to be same location, just about half a mile south.
1: 10-4.

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0: Do you copy a 28?
1: Go ahead.
0: On Arizona, Victor 8, Adam 6, Bravo Charlie.

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0: Yeah.

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1: Also, the Gilbert residence.

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0: Male Sandy code 4, fire's advising declining medical. Can you clear me a 9 to 5?
1: 10-4.

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1: 222.
0: CBR, take a press 8 and 42.
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0: 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I was just going to ask for an ETA.

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1: 231.
0: Can you copy this 778? Thank you. It'll be 203rd Avenue and Spur. For a 21 when you're in route.
1: T-92-96 is 23. Lincoln 223.
0: Lincoln 223.
1: Can you send myself and 225 the 666 0?
0: And 4 and 292, I just copied your tow is 23. 223 and 225 is 6016 North Laguna Drive. Christopher is making 666 statements. Looks like he's walking in the middle of the street near Luke Air Force Base. Black male, 5'5", thin, black hair, black shirt, basketball shorts, no weapons. Lincoln 232.
2: He's a 450 Edward off of Kyla.
0: Where? Human in Arlington. Play loud music.
2: Yeah,

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1: Lincoln 341.
0: Can I get the 647 Charles in my beat?
1: 10-4, it'll be Horseshoe Lane and Palmeras Drive. It's going to be at the church.

0: FBI email saying he wants to triple check if I copy.
1: Children Rogers.
0: So far.
2: Kevin Adams, I'll be on 11th and Grand of Jacob Hotel with 2.
0: So far.
2: 2-3 back.
0: 2-2-3.
2: Did they give an updated location? We were just on Rovi and Laguna, and there was a 3. I'm wondering if you could take on this show.

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0: Beacon 223, we're working on an updated location. The caller is on the 21 with the mail. It says he recently said he wanted to walk to the strip club.
1: And forward, circle, you want to let you there now?
0: 10-4.
2: Thank you for saying to me. Can you coordinate number 4 and add myself in 221 to the Triple C Zebra?
0: 10-4.

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0: 10-4, it'll be 4-2-3-2-0. Old 80, 29. And that is Maria.
1: Look at 292. You got the tail info.
0: 10-4.
1: Last 4 is 4793. Color is maroon. Negative on entry.

0: 7 North 124th Avenue, 18607 North 125th Avenue, and 447 North 28th Avenue, Southampton. Your name is clear, 2207.
1: Lincoln, please inform me. 36. Very hungry. 42.
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0: That's all.

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2: 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This is the jacket. I'm moving over.

0: The question is that green Dodge van was just stolen heading southbound on 111th. Is this man who stole the vehicle?
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0: for Union 0 Central.
1: Sisters Valley and I-8, east of the coordinates of the call, there's a sucker stains on clothing with jacket, carrying a gas can, walking westbound on the east outside of the tracks. Union Pacific, what's the one calling in?

0: favor.
1: Okay, it's going to be East of, there's a laser jumping and tearing up, causing lots of dust and noise. No contact, David.

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0: He's on number 4 and I'm at Wilson 3042 to 415 David on my beat.
1: So, health driver comes in at Dagmar. Says there was a person there, George, who's 54 Adam and threatening, complaining, so his roommate prayers are separated. There's a complainant is in her room. No weapons. But George keeps threatening to kill

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0: 351, 29 negative on a 2025 KW. Looks style is a TT. Expiring 5/27 to Reinsfelder.
1: Texas 28 when ready.
0: 10-4 standby, this one, 346. 29 negative on the 2016 Benson trailer, also to Reinsfelder Incorporated. 351, go ahead.
1: Texas, Robert, 823296.

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0: Enter King Adam, 4 King 4.

0: Bravo 341.
1: Regarding that 670 and the 42B, there's a previous call back on the 24th for subject being checked into the rehab facility. Can we check the number one?

0: check on him real quick. Okay. We're off the counter for now.
1: Okay,
0: another call, please.

0: Bravo 341.
1: Bravo 341.
0: Is there a crisis responder available that can come to our location?

0: 43 Charles Nate, chicken 21 beef warrant, so, and just for clarification, now, we're so far just standing by for family members' response.
1: He's going to give you a 21.

0: And two for you. Any clarify with Bravo 3.1 wins, they need a co-responder or a crisis team?
1: Bravo 341. Can you clarify, do you need a full crisis team or just one of our co-responders?
2: If we have a co-responder, if they can respond, that'd be great.
1: 10-4-340, copy. We have 4 EB Charles on the 21 right now.
0: And Flowers, Angular, Texas. Thank you.
2: Oh, 341 there?
1: 341.

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1: Three, three, three, go ahead.
0: Have you heard it from anybody from SVU yet?
1: I have not.
0: 10-4.

I think that's exposure, not a paper, suite number 17. Male on the property trying to break into utility room. Made entry as of yet. Santa Claus about 5'11", 250. Wearing a black polo and jeans and a black sports hat. Has a mustache, no weapons seen. I thought it's the same person they saw on Friday as well.

0: The emergency traffic is going to be for the West Side District 2625B for a 962 unit at 95th Avenue and McDowell Road. McDowell and 95th Avenue for a 962 unit. All units respond, acknowledge John West. All others clear at 10-11.
1: Adams 622.
2: Adams 225.
1: Adams 223.
3: Edward 281, I'll be extended.
0: 222, 223, 225, and Edward 281, it'll be a 962 unit, 95th and McDowell. It's going to be a two-vehicle accident, white Ford F-250 versus a maroon Nissan Altima. They are blocked in traffic. This occurred on McDowell Road. Our caller is going to be on the eastbound shoulder lane. We are still getting further.
1: 1230, I'll copy that, sir.
0: Thanks, sir.
1: Adam 221, you can have me on the road.
0: 10-4, and just be advised, the caller also is advising us that the driver of the other vehicle walked away after hitting the vehicle, unknown where the subject went or direction of travel. Loop 101 is a male subject wearing gray shirt, black shorts,

0: I'm copying the 585 and the 31 beep.
1: Thanks, sir.
2: Adam 290, can you send me that 585?
1: And Southern, railroad track arms are down, and people are going around, but no train in sight. Railroad has been advised, and they are 17 with an unknown ETA.
3: Tam
1: 4, thank you.
4: 322, 123.
1: Tam 4.

0: 343.
1: You please have Adam 371 give me 21 when he's available.
0: 371.
1: 343, Purple 20.
2: Adam 371, right, copy.
0: Thank you. 222, go ahead.
3: 10-10, 0 North, Adam 118, and it's unoccupied.
0: Temper.
3: 222, I don't see another vehicle.

0: 2, the subject started walking westbound towards Loop 101. It was a male subject wearing a gray shirt, black shorts.
1: Employees walking closer.

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Zenith, by 21. 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

0: C'est pour Mitchell. You know how far my next units are? There's heavy traffic, and I need some help with traffic control.
1: ETA for next unit in route.
2: 225, my 1222, say 1123.
1: 222, copy.
0: I copy, thank you.

0: 343, can you please start a fire by location? I'm getting some out of the decom to make first entry.
1: 10-4.
0: And 340.
1: 340.
0: Sir, sir, you mentioned 343 location.
1: All units to 343 location.
2: Adam 371.
1: Thank you.
3: 344, I can break.

Adam 292. Rail guards went up, but it appears that they're malfunctioning.

0: 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They never checked out the other driver.
1: And anything special for the 926?
0: Thank you, I'm sorry.
1: 10-4.

0: McLaren.
1: Hi, I'm 292. 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I'm not 230 to be.
0: G31 and which other unit?
1: Adam 292.

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0: 235, 10-4.
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0: Can you clearly have 4 instead of 6 on United?
1: For Yearling and Granada, Ms. Westphal. Caller is engaging. West of the intersection on the north sidewalk on the curb. They're wearing unknown clothing. Arizona 28 of Victor Adam 3 FA 5

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1: 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I'll take Donald by 21 for yesterday.

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Copy, attempt to locate Special Attention District 3 in the 345 ATL for Olive and Litchfield. Litchfield and Olive for a tractor trailer speeding, last seen heading westbound, nothing further. 1144.

Edward 381, are you available to break for the 961? So far, thank you. 99th Avenue and Palmeras Drive. Got a white Toyota Highlander that is stuck in the median after hitting a sign. Got a passerby call in as well as the driver. We'll have hazards on. Fire did roll by, but rolled on scene because they were passing by. They advised no injuries.

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Johnson and Commander Dussel. Commander Dussel and R.H. Johnson. Blue four-door sedan, Arizona 20 of Bravo Lincoln Union, Edward Charles Frank Robert, speeding, almost hitting other vehicles. No weapons seen, was last seen pulling into the Fries off of Camino del Sol. 28 comes back returned as a removed plate, nothing further, 1309.

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2: Adam, 371.
1: 371.
2: Can I get 2 926s to my location, please?
1: Anything special?
2: Nothing special. One vehicle probably going to be a 35 reference.
3: Adam, 342.
1: 342.
4: Bring her.
1: Edward 283. Well, thank you.
2: Command 340.
1: 340.
2: We don't need 926s for this accident.
1: He just ordered them.
2: Alright, one of them's going to be 3511 if we haven't raised it.
1: 10-4.

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0: 3:43. Can you copy 1 Arizona 28?
1: Go ahead.
0: Give me Robert 4 Adam 2 Zebra King.
1: -43 29 on the 2019 Kia Sportage. It is 299-16 West Edward, valid to Alicia Serrano.
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0: 340.
1: Man, we should put this call back on the stack for 6-7. He's going through all units and need the complainant call back once she gets home.
0: I copy.

0: Lincoln 220.
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0: Yes, ma'am. 1080 West and out of 200 for briefing.
1: How far?

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1: Adam 371, send it.
0: Thank you. It's the QT 11309, US 60 Grand. There's a male puking at the gas station, yelling and cussing. Caller thinks he might be 54 Adam and try to drive. He's next to a gray, dark gray truck.

0: Yeah, it's your
1: question. Sizing them up, priority 3670,
0: 341. 10-4, thank you. Can we trigger on 343-74?
1: 343?

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1: Bravo 393.
0: You're the 670 and 71.
1: 10-4. Units on that 670 at the QT, male is Hispanic, 50, correction, 5'2", heavy build, brown hair, wear gray shirt and pants.

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1: 4.
0: 343, are you code 4?
2: 343, I'm code 4. Are you clearing me?
0: 10-4.
2: 343, my apologies. Yeah, I'm code 4.
0: 10-4, 340 and 350, copy.
1: 350, copy. The Bravo unit can go back to the 670.
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0: 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West Edward.
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0: Adam 344, we meet out with a male. Can you copy an Arizona 28?
1: Go ahead.
0: King Sam Adam 1 Paul William.
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0: Thank you.

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0: 343, you're still precautionary.
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0: 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Can you have me to 322's traffic, please?
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0: 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Go ahead and give me the 670 that's on the board from Palmer Drive.
1: 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And that'll be 10038 West Palmer Drive.

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1: And do we get a access code for the restrooms?
0: I'm not sure. 342 was just there. 342?

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1: Four, could you provide tow info when you get a chance? Adam 34, y'all try and call the complainant.
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0: Bravo 391. Ready for tow info?
1: Go ahead.
0: Last floor, 6187, gray in color, I have the keys, and 3511 entry.
1: What did you say about the keys?
0: Oh, we have the keys.
1: 10-4.
0: Bravo 341.
1: Bravo 341.
0: That last one caller, when you're ready.
1: I'm ready.
0: That's why I'm going to be taking the Dodge. Last four, 6747, black in color, negative entry, break per second.
1: Go ahead.
0: Last one, we're going to be taking the Jeep. Last four is 2110, white in color, negative.

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0: Adam 340.
1: Adam 340.
0: Complainant also does not have the code.
1: 10-4, copy.

0: Yeah, 340.
1: 340.
0: I've been given the code. I'm going to jump the doors.
1: I'm so sorry. 10-9.
0: One of the golfers gave me the code. I'm going to be attempting both bathrooms.
1: Go for it.
2: 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Thank you.

0: En route to MN 09. Let me know when you're ready. Copy the details.
1: I'm ready.
0: I'm going to be at 155 North Tegner Street up in Wickenburg for a town hall.
1: Could you spell that street for me?
2: Got it?
1: I got it, thank you.

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0: Negative, it was Adam 340.
1: Adam 340, just
0: clear me back. 10-4, that subject is the one from the 242. Atlas.
1: Or one for Glendale.

0: Please go ahead.
1: Yes, ma'am. We believe that it's definitely something 901 Henry. We just can't tell if it's an animal or a person. It's pretty small.
0: I copy.

0: Yeah, 3-4.
1: Are you 40?
0: Ma'am, were you able to see that? It looks like one person for 9.

0: Did you copy that, Glendale? 35 for the Amelia.
1: I did copy. Corey, did you copy that that's the same subject from the Edward call for service?
0: It's a negative. What call was it?
1: It's the 242 that Adam 343 is on. Negative, but we have your subject that left on Adam 340's call.
2: Copy.

0: Copy, my voice clear.
1: Twenty-two. So it's gonna be an animal pretty decomp, probably been here for a while.
0: I copy, it's an animal.
2: $342.
3: One to 10.
0: I copy, 1 to 10,
3: 1700 hours. Adam, I copy that 678 or 230 zone, 223 speed zone.
0: 74.
3: Adam, 343, can you please add me to 670 in my view?
0: 10-4.